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0: 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City Government of Malaybalay, headed by Mayor Warren Pabilyaran, City Councilor Jason Chan Ayala, Councilor Cromwell Kirill Dinlayan, Councilor Dindo Dinlayan, Board Member 2nd District Bobby J. 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

0: Is she really going out with him?
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0: Sevel Bukidnon, Serbisyong Katropa Caravan at Barangay Malago, Covered Court, Malaybalay City was indeed successful. 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City Government of Malaybalay, headed by Mayor Warren Pabilyaran, City Councilor Jason Chan Ayala, Councilor Cromwell Kirill Dinlayan, Councilor Dindo Dinlayan, Board Member 2nd District Bobby J. 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
1: Mga katropa, exciting dito!

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And yes, this is my last day. 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And thank you, everyone. Pero dili ta mahuman ang ato programa without no listening sa ato ang giandam karon nga I'm so sorry, I have to apologize if makita ko ninyo nga medyo gahilak-hilak dere kay emotional. Before na ko ipadungog sa inyo ang ato ang X-rated drama karong hapuna, I would like to take the chance to thank you everyone. Let me ginhawa first. For almost 3 years, almost 3 years na ba? I would like to read a very special message to everyone.

First of all, I would like to say thank you. Thank you for management. GM, thank you, GM, for having me here in your organization, sa company, sa XFM. I apologize for crying. Sorry, kaayo ba. I just want to say thank you so much.

0: I'm trying to gather my thoughts and emotion. I'm trying to gather my courage, to master my courage para ma-deliver na po ako ang formal nga farewell message sa mga listener na to. And this is, I would like to take a chance, it's a dream come true also.
1: Quiet calculation.
0: I get a chance to be heard, not just in Cebu, but also in all over Visayas. Oh my God. And of course, in Mindanao, recently my program X-Rated, naka-hook up na siya sa Tibuok, Visayas, and Mindanao. Ang usa ka pangandoy sa usa ka bata ni Anto.
1: Oh, I got tired of the frat boys with the bride song.
0: Na mahimong usa ka radio DJ, nahitabo siya. And thank you sa mga tao nga naghatag o chance for me to do this. I just want to say that I'm leaving not because I'm tired of the job I have right now. Wala akong mumiya tungod gigikapoy ko. Mumiya ko, it's because life asking me to choose. Yes, life asking me to choose. So everyone who listened to me every day, thank you so much. Thank you for allowing me to be part of your mornings, your afternoons, your late nights, your drive homes, and to your ordinary day. Thank you so much.
1: Wherever you feel, be wherever you are, we ain't angry at you, love. Be the great.
0: Knowing that my voice reached not only in Cebu, but also in the different parts of Visayas and even in Mindanao, this is something I always treasure. That's a milestone, actually, that I never imagined I'd achieve. Thank you, GM. Thank you, Boss Remilito Oy, Doc Remilito Oy, to my station manager, Janly Baiking. I just want to say thank you for letting me experience handling different programs that helps me to grow as who I am today, professionally as a radio broadcaster and a radio DJ. To the people I work with, from the technician to admin to newsroom, to the people who work sa field, and to everyone, thank you so much. I'm saying goodbye. It's because I'm a type of person who always move forward. Probably I'll never know when I come back and to do this again. I will miss this job. I will miss the people nga naminaw na ko every day. To mga niingon nga mingawon sila sa akong mga kasaba. Thank you so much. To niingon nga maldita kay ko nga DJ, actually tinukod sad na. Maybe this isn't a goodbye, but see you around, mga katropa. We might or you might not hear me anymore sa radio, but I'll be just around. I'll be doing a lot of things that probably lahi na sa radyo. I always miss talking. I will always miss telling story. And of course, kaninga programa X-Rated. I started my journey handling this program, and this is the longest program I've handled actually. Og dili po ko na ilhan aning programa, ha? And this is the program also nga dili ko mo goodbye. Today, I'm walking away from this chapter with nothing but gratitude. No bitterness, no regrets, just appreciation. Because this dream, this job as a radio DJ changed my whole life.
1: It makes.
0: And yes. Thank you so much, everyone. Until then, thank you.
1: You'll be far.
0: Thank you so much.
1: And likely,
0: I might be signing off. DJ Reyna is signing off, but don't change your dial. Kay magpadayon pa ko sa akong programa. Ano na patay X-Rated drama, mga katropa. Once again, thank you so much, mga katropa.

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I'm the only one who answers, because I know what to do. I know.

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1: Well, there she is. Let's ask her.
0: Betty, is that Jimmy's ring you're wearing?
1: Mm-hmm. Gee, it must be great riding with him.
0: Is he picking you up after school today?
1: Mm-mm.
0: By the way, where'd you meet him?

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The tears were beginning to show. As he drove away on that rainy night, I begged him to go slow. What he heard, I'll never know.

0: on the edge of the final frontier. After departure, T-minus 10 seconds and counting. 7, 6, 5, 4, 3, 2, 1.
1: Ready.
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I know.

0: Is she really going out with him?
1: Well, there she is. Let's ask her.
0: Betty, is that Jimmy's ring you're wearing?
1: Mm-hmm. Gee, it must be great riding with him.
0: Is he picking you up after school today?
1: Mm-mm.
0: By the way, where'd you meet him?

0: planet Frontier. Time of departure, T-minus 10 seconds and counting. 7, 6, 5, 4, 3, 2, 1.
1: Ready.
2: Just relax and enjoy the ride.

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